0: On 6th Street, hearing you whisper through the phone, wait for me to come home.
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1: 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Stay and let me look at you. It's been so long, I hardly knew you.

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1: Don't watch that. Watch this. This is the heavy, heavy monster sound. The nuttiest sound around. So if you're coming off the street and you're beginning to feel the heat, well, listen, Buster, you better start to move your feet to the rockin'est, rock-steady beat of madness.

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I put my hand on her shoulder. She said, tell me all the trouble. You know what she said? She said,

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1: Rumors spreading round, United takes his time, but the check outside the game. And you know what I'm talking about, just let me know if you wanna go to that home out on the range. They got a lot of nice girls.

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1: Lincoln, the thing them call a broken heart, this blessed love will never part. They don't know it from the start. Me tell them, say a dirty, yeah. A Sean Paul and Sasha, come sing.